0: Vous avez compris.
1: It's 5 o'clock in the morning, while waiting at the bus station. At hand is a postcard pleading. It's my cousin, named Bakar, claiming he will afford a cargo, but wants me to buy him the car, though.
2: Come on, man.

You say, grab, you grab, you grab, you grab, you grab, you grab, you grab, you grab, you grab, you grab, you grab, you grab, you grab, you grab, you grab, you grab, you grab, you grab, you grab, you grab, you grab, you grab, you grab, you grab, you grab, you grab, you grab, you grab, you grab, you grab, you grab, you grab, you grab, you grab, you grab, you grab, you grab, you grab, you grab, you grab, you grab, you grab, you grab, you grab, you grab, you grab, you grab, you grab, you grab, you grab, you grab, you grab, you grab, you grab, you grab, you grab, you grab, you grab, you grab, you grab, you grab, you grab, you grab, you grab, you grab, you grab, you grab, you grab, you grab, you grab, you grab, you grab, you grab, you grab, you grab, you grab, you grab, you grab, you grab, you 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

Bonita, dormi for Romano, da Maila, Taranda, Mamma, Nila, Covailum, Akiva, Margaretto, Dandi, Amarega, Dundulum, Covailum, Panamal, Taranda, Dunduluma, Dinavukovilum, Lumudalanda, Lumula, Yamarakum, Dunduluma, Dinavukovilum, Dinavukovilum, Dinavukovilum, Yavanga, that Covailum, Kanjo, Norma, Dinajani, Dilu, Yavanga, and that Covailum, Lord, and Nigeria, Dinajas, Yamadilu, Yavanga. And that's how we live. No, that's it. I'm not going to do it. I'm not going to do it. No, no, no, no, no, no, no, no, no, no, no, no, no, no, no, no, no, no, no, no, no, no, no, no, no, no, no, no, no, no, no, no, no, no, no, no, no, no, no, no, no, no, no, no, no, no, no, no, no, no, no, no, no, no, no, no, no, no, no, no, no, no, no, no, no, no, no, no, no, no, no, no, no, no, no, no, no, no, no, no, no, no, no, no, no, no, no, no, no, no, no, no, no, no, no, no, no, no, no, no, 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